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I wonder if my day is coming, blame it on the entropy. My blood is pumping, I can see the end is right in front of me. 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

mundane, a masterpiece. 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
2: 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Make me go wild. Make me go wild. There was nothing in the world making me smile like your smile.

mundane, a masterpiece. Oh my, love. I take one look at you, you're taking me out.

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Respect, love, compassion. This is my church. This is where I heal my hurts. For tonight, God is a DJ.